one.

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Thanks, y'all. 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

0: I was a youth.
1: When I was a youth.
0: When I was a youth.
1: When I was a.
0: It was just yesterday.
1: When I was a.

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It's always been here, can't get out the bubble. Nothing new, judge, I plead. Yo, check it out, let's get keys only, keys only. Keep that rockin', keep that

righteousness that never stop flowing. 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

0: and knowingness. 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
1: Big love, you know this time is the beginning of touching the stage in Humboldt County.

0: Bless her.
1: One more time for DJ Gideon on the track, y'all. 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Yeah.

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Yeah! Hey, people! You ever heard of Lion Camp? Have you heard of Lion Camp? Make some noise, people. Lion Camp is an association of artists. That last tune was a combination with Windstrong. We played a combination with Capleton earlier. Jason is in Tahoe. He took his kids snowboarding, man. It's all good. But this next tune happens to be a combination with Mr. Jason. Yeah. And it's about the people who talk too much about other people, you know? Just mind your business, right? 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

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Yes. 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

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And yo, people! I want to introduce you to two very, very, very special empress in the place right now. Sister Bianca Monkai and Sister Iris, y'all. They're going to give you some strong woman reggae music, as I would say. Hold on!

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There's few, but we're gonna honor them. So that was Alicia Keys. She's actually R&B reggae. She's a bit of crossover. Now we're gonna honor Don Penn. 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
0: 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She was one of the I3s. 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
0: This next tune is going out to all the ladies in the place.

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1: Why you should have

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Yeah. 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It's like, I feel like a bonding experience being here, right? Well.

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So watch the lyrics, people. Yeah, yeah. 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

Alright, people. 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Yeah.

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We got a special guest, Mr. Scott Talbot. Yeah. Make a joyful noise for the percussionist, y'all. Yes. And I'm the keyboard.

People, this wouldn't be possible without my man Sam Saphir behind the mixing controls, as I would tell you, Sam. Make a joyful noise for Universal Ballads Productions, Mateo Sound.

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Yeah, yeah! 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

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Y'all know y'all can sound better than that. Are you ready for some roots rock reggae? 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
1: What a beautiful day. 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
0: Yes, yeah. Yes, y'all. Humble, let's do this. Reggae on the river.
1: Oh, shit.
0: It's an honor. Yes, y'all.

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1: That was crucial.
0: They don't know crucial. You.
1: They don't know Mary Jane. It's my girl. Let's do this, Juicy. Welcome to the show, y'all.

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1: Yes, Los Cos. You know.
0: All right.
1: We're going to heat it up a little bit. Y'all ready? Y'all ready?

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0: 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Black Lives Matter, you know. Let's do it.
1: It's nice out there.

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1: Yeah. 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
0: Getting dirty. Lots more juice.
2: Stay hydrated out there. It's hot.

0: 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That's love. Thanks.
1: Yeah.
0: It's a beautiful day out there, right? Give thanks. Give thanks. Yo!

0: Not enough, crew. More, more.
1: Yeah, right guy. All right. Thanks for standing out here and enjoying this music.
0: It's getting warmer. It's getting warmer. Yo, a big respect to the farmer every time.

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You still sticky. You still sticky. I see you. Yes. Big up the farm every time. 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
0: Chip it.
1: All right.
0: Are y'all with us? Are y'all with us? Reggae on the river, are you with us?
1: Yeah.
0: Yeah, feel that, feel that. Medicine.

0: Yo!
1: Yeah!
0: Meditation for eyes, see?
1: Keep it passing! Yeah! All right!
0: All right, you.

0: inside.
1: Oh, yeah.
0: Yeah. Act like you know. I'm so Inglewood. Yes, thanks, right. Y'all. We love y'all. We love y'all. Thanks for letting us get it started.
1: Enjoy. Positive vibration. This is Juice. We from the Pombo area. We local. Bringing you the vibes. Oh yeah, cool down.
0: Yes.

0: Yeah.
1: Yeah. Big ups.
0: You love it.
1: All right. Reggae. It's not so hot today. It's real nice. Thanks for coming out. We're Juice, straight from Humboldt County, bringing the heat.
0: Yeah.

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You know, it's growing every day, huh? More time. Juice Crew.

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1: Boom.
2: Hey, hey, hey, hey. Yeah.
1: Juice. Juice. Juice.
2: You know, that's an old school saying. We used to say in the old school, there ain't no groove, there ain't no use without that juice. Hey, listen, I got a couple of announcements I got to do. First and foremost, I've been married to a lovely woman for the last 10 years. This is our anniversary. So, Sharni, I know you out there, baby. I love you. Yes, sir. I love strong women. I've never been the kind of man to say I'm scared of a strong woman. I got a lioness that will tear apart, okay? Second announcement. I've been nominated for a Jamaican Music Award in the Jamaican Billboard magazine. And if you go to my SoundCloud page, there's a song in there called One Love, One People. That's my nominated song. Second one, for all of you that's swimming in the river out here, wash off really, really good, because there's some nasties out there, okay? And I ain't going into it already. Okay, listen, I got another one just quickly then. I got to bring some ladies out here that want to talk to you for a
3: minute. Isn't this beautiful? Yes, man. Big up all the people that work really, really, really hard for many months to put this situation together, man. Give them a really nice round of applause, man. Come on. Yes, respect where it's due, man. Hey, new site, new

Yo, yo, yo, yo, welcome to the show. Big up DJ Killer Clearman and Rick the Ruda on the ones and twos and threes and fours. Boom. Yes, y'all.

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Love, I'm an occupation, son. Rock it out. One time. We're gonna have a party tonight. Big up Robin and Rob. Happy birthday and all those things. 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
0: Check this out. 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Boom, boom, boom. Yes, Mo Chill.
2: All right. Welcome to the show. Everything's cool.
0: All right.
2: Everything's cool.
0: How y'all doing?
2: All right.
0: You doing good?
2: Everybody doing good. We're going to get this dance floor going right quick. Like,
0: yeah,
2: don't
0: baby.
2: Think we just came to for y'all to just stand around and watch. I mean, it feels good, too. Don't get me wrong. But
0: well, we got to warm them up. We got to get the juices flowing. You know what I'm saying?
2: All right.
0: The juices flowing.
2: This one's for Robin.

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1: Come on.
2: All the ladies, report to the dance floor.
1: All the ladies,
2: report to the dance floor.
1: Yeah, motion.

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How does it feel? 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Cause they say they be relating to the flow that you're throwing down.

0: Paradise Crew. 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Pretty clear, all right.
1: What's
0: we
1: that?
0: Gonna, gonna rock all night. 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

0: Juice Crew.
1: Y'all with us now. Y'all with us tonight. Make some noise. Come on. It's a party.
0: Come on.
1: Cause it's a party.
0: Yeah.

0: I like it when the bass and the drums kick.
1: Yeah.
0: I like it when the bass and the drums kick. I like it when the bass and the drums kick.
1: Yeah.
0: It's so legit, it's hard to forget when the Jewels
2: like
0: come and drum.

0: Yes, I. All right. Thank you.
1: I love it. I love it. Y'all with us now, right? All right. All right.
0: I think they're with us.
1: We're gonna keep the party moving.
0: Do you think they're with us? I mean, it sounds like they're with us.
1: They're with us. They're with us.
0: They just need
1: as long
0: a little.
1: They have a good time. That's exactly. How you get with us.
0: They just need a little more.
1: Chill. Hey, watch this guy.
0: Hey, you know.
1: Watch this guy.
0: Vodka Cranberry.
1: You've been up in the hills.
0: It's the shit. Let me tell you. Hey. Right. Vodka Cranberry. See my man over there by the bar. He'll hook you up if he still has vodka.
1: All right. Let's keep this thing rocking. Shit.

0: said, a true herbs man.
1: True.
0: Tell you what I see.
1: What do you see?
0: I tell you what I see.
1: Tell them what you see now.
0: Oh.

0: Roxanne.
1: Y'all don't know that.
2: I wanna be a man.
0: Roxanne, Roxanne. 1987. Roxanne, Roxanne.
1: Long.
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0: 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Keeping it fresh. So fresh and so clean.
1: Y'all feeling it tonight?
0: Oh, you don't like that? You don't like the fresh and clean?
1: We're just going to try to build.
0: I can't be fresh and clean. Come on now. It's a party, yo. Let's have some fun. Fuck it.
1: Oh, shit.
0: Vodka and cranberry, baby.
3: And Rob said, let there be light.
4: Let there be light.
3: And
4: we shall be able to see what our instruments are playing. Thank you.
3: Come down.
0: Yeah, back like that shit. Reflected off the wall, baby.
4: Yeah.
0: You know, they gave me a microphone and...
1: Watch that, man. Watch it. Take it easy. Take it easy, dude. Take it easy, man. Your glasses are fogging up. Take it easy.
0: Hot!
1: Hey, let's do this. Oh, don't tease me like that. That's fucked up, man. Oh, C note. That's tough.

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0: Check. 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You're surging the electricity here, okay? You're surging the electricity. Calm down. 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But that killed my ear, that's all. Here, Paul.
1: You don't know if that'll work?
2: It's still the same circuit.
1: It is the same circuit?
0: Is that what happened last time? Don't worry, we're going to get it on for y'all. I just want to make sure that we get the sound right first. So just bear with us, please. Stop being so anxious. Have a drink. Have a smoke. Have a choke.
1: A little bit of more time for it real quick so I can get

Yeah. Let's do that. Hey, is that on the list? It is.

0: might play it later. I don't want to play it right now, though. You don't mind.
1: Oh, yeah, yeah. Old
0: pond song. Cricket. I don't know what I have. I don't know.
1: Can you play keys for such an old pond song? I mean,
0: when yeah, I'm going to
1: sing that
0: verse. No. I'll come up with a chorus and then you
1: comp some stuff.
0: Just comp a little bit, you know, be spare with that. Work it out and see how it works. Go back, go forward.
1: Yeah, I'll just go out. Yeah.
0: Wow.
1: Which
0: is why I mentioned it.
2: Okay, we're ready to try again. Remember what I said, though. All right.

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Tonight, tonight.

0: crew.
1: Slow it down, down.
0: Yeah, how y'all feeling?
1: Thank you.
0: Y'all got that? How you feeling? All right, all right.
1: You're feeling pretty good.
0: This is the peak of the show right here. Everybody come to the dance floor.
1: The peak.
0: Here we come. We got, well, there's several peaks, okay? This is a peak, a peak.
1: This would be more like a climax, peak, so. Wouldn't it be? Like a
0: climax?
1: Like a, oh! Sorry. I won't go there.
0: Okay, well,
1: I won't go there.
0: I like it all, don't get me wrong.
1: It's all good.
0: I ain't mad at you.
1: Just speaking from the heart.
0: All right. You know? This one we got more time.
1: Oh.
0: And don't say goodbye.
1: There's always
0: got you
1: more
0: in
1: time.
0: My mind till I next feel your vibe.
1: More time.

Yeah.

0: Yeah.
1: Hey, big up Kevin over there on the sound.
0: Kevin,
1: big up Kevin on the sound.
0: Big time.
1: Watch him.
2: Watch him.
0: Hey, you know what?
1: Smoke him out later or something, you know?
0: Hey, I think there's. I think we got some.
1: Slap on the ass.
0: Mo, I think we got some dancers out there right now.
1: Yeah, man.
2: Looking good.
1: Keep it rocking.
2: Yeah.
0: Fresh water. Summertime.
1: All right, we're going to keep this whole kind of flavor going right now.
0: Popping.
1: Just you know, keep the party vibe going.
0: Yeah.
1: Make sure, you know, you tip the bartender.
0: Please.
1: Say hi to Robin and Rob. And
0: vodka.
1: A lot of food. A lot of food. Damn, yep. They kind of overdid it on the food, don't you think? Kind of overdid it on the food a little bit, but... But hey,
0: you know, you
1: guys heard my stomach earlier.
0: You only eat as much as you need, you know what I mean?
1: All right, let's run it.
0: Run this rhythm.
1: I missed it again.
0: Are they ready for this?
1: They ain't ready. They ain't ready for this.
0: Are they ready for this?
1: Lace up my kicks. Cause I'm ready for action. When I grab the mic, you get enough satisfaction. 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

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Morgan LaRue, all the way from the Bay Area. 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

0: to reflect. 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Rock MCs, they still lacking. 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
1: Yeah. They ain't ready.
2: What? Fresh nice, water y'all. In the house, yeah.
1: Thanks for staying
2: dance
1: with us tonight.
2: Mo chillin', full effect. We
1: all
2: are
1: right.
2: The juice.
1: Okay, remember last time I said there was a peak? 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It's another peak coming up. So, I mean, I hate to just say get your ass on the dance floor, but basically just get your ass on the dance floor. That's all I'm saying. Yeah.
0: Freshwater jam down, come again. Come for live and direct. 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

0: Dubstyle.
1: Y'all like that one? Nice.
0: We call that the Phantom.
1: Nice. Thanks, y'all.
0: Nice.
1: Thanks for the love.
0: Yes, the juice.
1: I love it. I love it. We're going to keep the party rocking. That's what we do. We just keep it going. I know it's a party. It's a relaxed vibe, but you know how we do it.
0: We can't even get it started. You know what I'm saying?
1: Basement grooving. Grooving. Grooving.
0: We're gonna let you in on a secret. We create in the basement because it's way down low.
1: Ba ba ba ba ba ba. Yeah. Hey, hey, hold up, hold up, hold up. Can you give me some funeral music, please? Funeral music. Funeral music. Everybody, let's have a moment of silence. The bar is now closed. But the beer is still happening, so hit the beer, though. The beer will keep you alive. Just kidding. All right, this one's called Basement Groovin', where we practice. It's in Kariki's basement. It has many names.

Juice Crew.

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1: Yes, y'all.
2: What you gonna do?
3: Who's it all for you? 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

0: noise for the ladies tonight. 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
1: The ladies tonight. 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
0: There's some grown ass women here tonight. Women here tonight. 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King Froggy on the vamp right there.
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1: Any
0: no
1: style, chill. 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Wicked and wild, you know we gonna fall. Now we got here with something to prove. Intimidation's really not my move. Checking and vexing everything that we do. Watching every time, yo, we about to move. 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

0: Y'all like that, huh? 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You know what? Here's the part of the show. It's not a peak. It's not a peak. It's a valley. We're going to take a break. 5 minute break. We'll be back.
1: 5 minute break.
0: We'll be back.
1: 5 minute break.
0: We'll be back.
1: 5 minute break.
0: We'll be back.
1: 5 minute break. We'll be back.
2: Come on. Feel the reggaeton, DJ.

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0: We did the moon dance. 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Hey, is it loud out there? Is it quiet? How's it sound? It's perfect. You guys like that? All right.
1: It's not too loud. Not too loud.
0: I'm deaf, so I like it like super loud. You know, to where you can feel it in your chest.
1: It gets quiet out here, Mo. It gets quiet out here sometimes, man.
0: You know, in your chest.
1: It's quiet out here. Yo. This, thank you all, by the way, very much. We hope you're burning some sensimilia for us. Blazing the chronic. Calling the one easy to the microphone stand. Now 2005, you don't know, say I can't trust you. I can't trust you, but he should do better. You know, say he should touch the microphone stand.

0: 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The highest outrageous. Yeah. Ichi Dube, take it away.
1: Yeah.
0: What you gotta say?

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0: Rastafari! 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
1: Yo, thank you, Ishi.
2: Nice energy, we're gonna keep the energy.
1: See,
2: energy
1: high.
2: We're gonna keep the energy high, yo.
1: Yeah.
2: Ishi, this one we call Master Gas. It's on that, you know, Master Gas tip. That booty shaking tip, you know how we do it.
3: If you're ready, Mocha Rockin' Steady.
2: Let me feel it, Juicy. Let me feel it. This is an herb track. Break out your ganja right now. Everybody, yo, everybody break out your herb stock right now. Spark up the herb. I know y'all got some down here. Don't trip. I want to hit.
1: I got some.
4: Are you happy? He's happy. He's happy. Is everybody happy?
5: Yes, Dad.
4: Boy, you guys sound really damn depressed out there.
5: Make a joyful noise.
4: Come on. Here we go. Let me hear it. All right. Now I'm going to come out there and I'm going to give everybody a wedgie if they don't like perk it up here.
6: Yeah.
4: Woo! Come on now. I hope you guys like to dance because this is some really good dance music you're about to hear. So, it just happens to be 420. How'd that happen? Hey, let me introduce you to Ishi Dubi and Masagana!

In the Bible it said that God created man and woman in the likeness of himself, which is a beautiful thing. So let us all stand in the likeness of God.

Selassie I Ja. How's everybody feeling tonight? Yeah. Yeah, big up Ishi Doobie and his dad, Mark and Mom. Yeah, the fire department. Volunteer fire department, you know. Masagana. Squeeze it, root boy.

When I say heaven to earth, the basic instructions before leaving earth, this means the Bible, you know? B-I-B-B-L-E, you know? Basic instructions before leaving earth. Yeah? That's your instructions for reading. Yes, how to live each and every day. And take your Sabbath well, yo, and hold your meditation well.

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Always a pleasure to have you by my side. Yes, Master Ghana, you're beautiful. This next one is reaching out to all the queens, all the sisters and daughters and aunts, grandmas and mothers. This one is called Empress, because we know how valuable you are. Run Tings, my band.

room. 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Are y'all feeling the music? Make a joyful noise if you're feeling the music. Run things, stand firm.

Right now, I want to put some vibes out there. 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And I know we're having a wonderful time, but we got to give some of that to the rest of the world. You know what I'm saying? Right now, tough things are going on in Afghanistan, in Iraq, in India, and down in Lebanon and Israel. 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Run things, Masagana! 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

gunman. 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Right about now, I'm going to introduce y'all to my crew. On guest vocals earlier, we had Windstrong. Make some noise for Windstrong. On the keyboard,

guitar. 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

0: This brings us to our last tune. And before we get into it, I want to let y'all know that right here on Reggae on the River, I'm dropping my debut album right now after we play at the merch booth. It will be available. I can sign them and everything. So bless up. I want to thank each and every one of you guys, each and every one of you guys, for making this possible, because it's a dream of mine for a long, long, long time, right? Give thanks. And go like this.
1: You are beautiful thing, because we have a world premiere. Did you hear that? It's a world premiere. Yes, man. First time in the whole wide world. People are gonna be delighted with this music. This is a new artist. It's from Humboldt County. I didn't see it. What I said is from Humboldt County. That's kind of awesome. I said it's from Humboldt County, man. What's up? Yes. People, are you ready for some cool reggae music made right here? Put your hands together. Aishi Dube and Masakana. Give it up. Reggae on the River.

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New album coming out, Eye of the Storm. I want you to big up all the upcoming artists, you know? 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The new artists, it's about time right now. 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

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It will be available. I can sign them and everything. 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
1: All right. 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Have a blessed and wonderful weekend.
2: Give it up.
1: And big up to all the volunteers and everybody.
2: Give it up. Give it up. Enough respect. Enough respect. Come on, man. Yeah, yeah. Come on. Respect the youth. Yeah. Ishi Doobie. Ishi Doobie. Harlem County. 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Yeah, man. I get emotional, man. You have to forgive me. It's so beautiful to see the youth, man. The seed that grows. And look what happened. Yeah? Selassie I is ever present everywhere you go, man. The Rasta man is there. Because Selassie I is everywhere. So enough respect to the youth. Enough respect, yeah, man. The children and this one too. Right on, man. Bless everyone. Good morning. Buenos dias. Yeah, man. My name is Red. I am from Chile. And, well, we got so much reggae music for you today. It's a beautiful day. Isn't it a blessing? Yes, man. The reggae music, the music from the little island, Jamaica, that spread across the world, and now we have reggae music from everywhere, and now this is downtown reggae music in the world. Yes, man, Reggae on the River 2006. How you feeling? Cool. Please remember to drink water, okay? Please, please, please, please. I'm asking you, I'm begging you, please drink some water. All right. We're gonna take a little break and we'll be back with some cool, cool reggae music. Please take a little time to go around and see what else is up. Do you like this new site?
3: Okay, okay.

Saturday night, huh, Bruce? Are you having a good time tonight? 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Yes, I am.

0: victory.
1: Revolution, I done paid my tuition, but knowledge is power, but it's also ammunition. Show me six blowing, yo, you've got to listen. Lift up your hydrants and cisterns,
0: enrich them.
1: Each one's an old school mission. 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

0: feel like y'all connecting with us tonight.
1: Man, that was badass right there.
2: Juice Crew coming dangerous and vicious. 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Yo, he got a problem. I think he's conceited. He ain't conceited.
3: They just couldn't beat it.
2: Cause when we're at a show, the whole Juice Crew likes to mingle. And seconds later, JB playing.

0: trucks, parties, anywhere, anyone, anybody. 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We only come to educate the mass of young people. 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Just a message, yo, be peaceful. 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
1: Me and my crew just lay the smack down.
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1: All we wanna do, just lay the smack down. 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
0: True.
1: Me and my crew just lay the smack down.
0: True.
1: All we wanna do, just lay the smack down. Yo, me and my crew just lay the smack down. All we wanna do is lay the smack down.
0: That's it.
1: Me and my crew just lay the smack down.
0: Uh-huh.
1: All we wanna do, just lay the smack down. 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
0: Sim, simmer, and pass me the keys to my BMW.

0: I can hold her. Yes, I know your people will conquer, cause we protected by the Rasta. Build the weights and the hates is like the Golden Gate. Yo, but in this life, you gotta keep the faith. Yo, spreading the blessing, cause we just be created.
1: Yeah.
0: What? What? Here's this little chorus right here, check it out. Each and every time we roll through your town, represent the masses strictly underground. Forget OZs, don't tease, we won't pound. Stay a step ahead when the shit goes down. Each and every time we roll through your town, represent the masses strictly the underground. Forget OZs, don't tease, we won't pound. Stay a step ahead when the shit goes down.
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Divi Divi DJ, turn it up. Just a little hip hop, mix it with a little bit of dance hall. Yo, on the way up to the top, we can't stop, can't talk, cause we keep on walking tall. Have a little pride in yourself, truth be told, you can't count on no one else. Gotta play the hand that you dealt. Keep it going, y'all. Just a little hip hop, mix a little bit of dance song. On the way up to the top, can't stop, can't fall, cause I keep on walking tall. Have a little pride in yourself, truth be told, you can't count on no one else. You gotta play the hand that you dealt, act like ice cream and you're gonna melt. 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DJ, turn it up. Yeah, DJ, turn it up. What? DJ, yo, turn it up. I guess that's me. Y'all rock it out. Yo, give me some energy, yes, I'm liking that, huh.

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And then trying to create a little difference and make a difference. Do what you can to take a stand. Original stand, said you know, unified man. We gotta do what's right, man. Said I said we can't criticize, man. I did a DJ. Turn it up, y'all. DJ. Turn it up. 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

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Divi Divi DJ, Divi Divi DJ, DJ, turn it up. Yeah, when I come to the club, I just wanna dance, just wanna make stands. That's what I do when I come in the club, yo. Just let me get free, ho, out there on the energy. 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
2: 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Thank you. 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How you feeling? All right, all right.
0: You're feeling pretty good.
2: This is the peak of the show right here. Everybody come to the dance floor.
0: The peak.
2: Here we come. We got, well, there's several peaks, okay? This is a peak, a peak.
0: This would be more like a climax, peak, so. Wouldn't it be? Like a
2: climax?
0: Like a, oh! Sorry. I won't go there.
2: Okay, well,
0: I won't go,
2: you know,
0: there.
2: I like it all, don't get me wrong.
0: It's all good.
2: I ain't mad at you.
0: Just speaking from the heart.
2: All right. You know? This one, we got more time.
0: Oh.
2: And don't say goodbye.
0: There's always
2: got you
0: more
2: in
0: time.
2: My mind till I next feel your vibe.
0: More time.

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0: One more time, we elevate the vibe. 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
1: Whatever you can expand your mind, it's up to you, no one can be fine.
0: Whoa.

0: Yeah.
1: Hey, big up Kevin over there on the sound.
0: Kevin,
1: big up Kevin on the sound.
0: Big time.
1: Watch him.
2: Watch him.
3: Watch him.
0: Hey, you know what?
1: Smoke him out later or something, you know?
0: Hey, I think there's. I think we got some.
1: Slap on the ass.
0: Mo, I think we got some dancers out there right now.
2: Yeah, man.
4: Looking good.
2: Keep it rocking.
4: Yeah. Fresh water. Summertime.
2: All right, we're going to keep this whole kind of flavor going right now.
4: Popping.
2: Just, you know, keep the party vibe going.
4: Yeah.
2: Make sure, you know, you tip the bartender.
4: Please.
2: Say hi to Robin and Rob. And
4: vodka.
2: A lot of food. A lot of food. Damn, yep. They kind of overdid it on the food, don't you think? Kind of overdid it on the food a little bit, but. But hey,
4: you know, you
2: guys heard my stomach earlier.
4: You only eat as much as you need, you know what I mean?
2: All right, let's run it.
1: Run this rhythm.
2: I missed it again.
1: They ain't ready.
4: Are they ready for this?
1: Lace up my kicks. Cause I'm ready for action. When I grab the mic, you get enough satisfaction. You think I'm high, but it's only a fraction.

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And every time I leave the 6ix9ine studio, I feel like somebody's watching, yo. 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

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Cause they know we give it to the people, overground resistance, right like an ego. Yes, we know we give it to the people, overground resistance. Lace up my kicks, cause I'm ready for action. When I grab the mic, you get enough satisfaction. You think I'm hype, but it's only a fraction. Chill, we call back, it's the distraction. Rock MCs, they still lacking. We the juice, just maxing and crafting. 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This is a juice hijacking. Yeah. This is a waste winder. 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A waste winder. It all starts with a spark, electricity.

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Listen, my kids, cause I'm ready for action. 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Chill,

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This is the other Mo on guitar. Morgan LaRue, all the way from the Bay Area. Make some noise out there, party people. Make some noise.

0: to reflect a resurrect, cause your style is dead. 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And every time I leave the 6ix9ine studio, I feel like somebody's watching, yo. Cause they know we give it to the people, overground resistance, fly like an eagle. Yes, they know we give it to the people, overground resistance, fly like they set my kicks. Cause I'm ready for action. When I grab the mic, you get no satisfaction. You think I'm high, but it's only a fraction. Juice crew, we go back in. It's a distraction. Rock MCs, they're still lacking. We the juice, just maxing the crack. Lock the front door, hit the dance floor. This is a juice hijacking.
1: Yeah. They ain't ready.
2: What? What? Fresh nice, water y'all. In the house, yeah.
1: Thanks for staying dance with us tonight.
2: No chilling, full effect.
1: We all right.
2: The juice.
1: Okay, remember last time I said there was a peak? 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There's another peak coming up. So, I mean, I hate to just say get your ass on the dance floor, but basically just get your ass on the dance floor. That's all I'm saying. Yeah. Freshwater jam down, come again. Come for live and direct. Ragamuffin sound, live and direct. 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
1: 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Nice.
0: We call that the Phantom.
1: Nice. Thanks, y'all.
0: Nice.
1: Thanks for the love.
0: Yes, the juice.
1: I love it. I love it. We're going to keep the party rocking. That's what we do. We just keep it going. I know it's a party. It's a relaxed vibe, but you know how we do it.
0: We came to get it started. You know what I'm saying?
1: Basement grooving. Grooving. Grooving. 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
0: We're going to let you in on a secret. We create in the basement because it's way down low.
1: Ba bum bum ba bum bum, yeah. Hey, hey, hold up, hold up, hold up. Can you give me some funeral music, please? Funeral music. Funeral music. Everybody, let's have a moment of silence. The bar is now closed. But the beer's still happening, so hit the beer, though. The beer will keep you alive. Just kidding. All right, this one's called Basement Groovin', where we practice. It's in Kariki's basement.

0: Rocket, rocket, rocket.
1: What you gonna do?
2: What you gonna do?
3: What's it all for you? Yeah.
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1: no
0: style, chill. 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Wicked and wild, you know ha, we gonna fall it. Ha, ha, I'm down here with something to prove. Intimidation's really not my move. Checking and vexing everything that we do. Watching every time, yo, we about to move.
1: Yeah.
0: Ain't even write down my lyrics no more. Now. Got a baby daughter now. And they too hardcore. I got them locked up way in the basement. And the key is the drum and bass placement. Let me all the world to see. Manifesting our own recipe. 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

0: Y'all like that, huh? 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We like those waist winders. You know what? 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It's not a peak. It's not a peak. It's a valley. We're going to take a break. 5-minute break. We'll be back. 5-minute break. We'll be back. 5-minute break. We'll be back. 5-minute break. We'll be back. 5-minute break. We'll be back.
1: Come on. Feel the reggaeton, DJ.

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0: You guys want one more? 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
1: Do y'all really want another one?
2: All right, you guys, much love.
1: Remember, Jews, we're gonna be out soon. 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
3: One love.
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0: Whoa, whoa!
1: I just heard that Barack was Muslim. I just figured that out. Someone said that on NPR. I was like, oh, I had no idea. I thought he was a Christian.
2: I don't think he was. I don't think he was Muslim.
3: He's not Muslim.
2: I don't think he is.
1: I just want to say that.
3: He's Christian.
2: He's all looking at his phone and shit. Like, I got the article right here. Let me pull it up.
1: Yeah.
2: My only job, just make the party happen. Keep your hands nice, keep your hands clapping. Imagine you sound international. 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

0: We got the man they call, we like to call him Massive Dreadlock. He's our guitar player, Massive Dreadlock. Give him some love, y'all. 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
1: Thank you.
0: My name is Amosis. 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

0: 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Revelation and I kicking up a stamp. Well, I wanna see what I want. More children kicking up a stamp. Oh no, I see what I want. Him just a ring me a la la la la la la la la la la. And just a see what I want. More children. Shut this
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0: I like it.
1: Ask them another.

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1: 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And
0: that's right,
1: done.
0: One last time.
1: We're done.
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0: 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I'm drunk.
1: Hey, hey, this is the man we call David Gideon. 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That shit that stinks, but it keeps the shit together, you know what I mean? All right, yo, yo, yo.

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0: Respect every time, homebrews.

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1: Choose a crew, motherfucker!
0: That's right.
2: Yeah.
0: We're gonna keep it going, keep it knocking. You know, nice. Massive D on the bass. That's right. Do what you can, do what you can. Do what you can, do what you can, do what you can do, do what you can now. 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

0: Yeah.
1: Thank y'all so much. 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I think y'all hear what we're throwing down. 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We're going to get him back on the guitar. Just give us a few seconds. Slave Driver, we got his ass working.

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0: 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Run it, international styling.
1: Boom, boom. International what?
0: Thanks for vibing with us tonight.
1: International who?
0: Make sure you tip your bartenders. Aren't the bartenders lovely tonight?
1: Yes.
0: Damn.
1: So lovely.
0: They fill up those pitchers so fast. So fast. Let's do it, Juice Crew.

0: Oh, that's some Rude Boy lyrics.
1: Hold on,
0: I'm gonna tell you some Rude Boy lyrics.
1: Alright, I wanna hear some.
0: It's like a boom bike under the garden legs. And then there's a real up on a kick up on a bag. It's like
1: just
0: a boom bike.
1: Your way.
0: Hold on, let me tell them, say, low.
1: Boom.
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1: I'm
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1: 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Y'all are too. Thank you, Humble Brewery, for having us tonight. Thank you. This is the Juice Crew.
3: That's right. Damn, that was nice. 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

0: Juice Crew, ladies and gentlemen.
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1: Man, I haven't even heard that one.
0: Yes. That's fresh off. 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
1: You are beautiful thing because we have a world premiere. 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It's a world premiere. Yes, man. First time in the whole wide world. People are gonna be delighted with this music. This is a new artist. It's from Humboldt County. I didn't see it. What I said is from Humboldt County. That's kind of awesome. I said it's from Humboldt County, man. What's up? Yes. People, are you ready for some cool reggae music made right here? Put your hands together. Aishi Dube and Masakana. Give it up. Reggae on the river.

people, all the people under the sun, how you feeling today? 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

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Big up, the name is Winstrong, aka Soul Rebel, you know? New album coming out, Eye of the Storm. I want you to big up all the upcoming artists, you know? 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The new artists, it's about time right now. 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

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Yeah.

this brings us to our last tune. And before we get into it, I want to let y'all know that right here on Reggae on the River, I'm dropping my debut album right now after we play at the merch booth. It will be available. I can sign them and everything. So bless up. I want to thank each and every one of you guys. Each and every one of you guys for making this possible, because it's a dream of mine for a long, long, long time, right? Give thanks. 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

0: All right, my name is Ishidobi. 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Have a blessed and wonderful weekend.
1: Give it up.
0: And big up to all the volunteers and everybody.
1: Give it up. Give it up. Enough respect. Enough respect. Come on, man. Yeah, yeah, come on. Respect the youth. Yeah. Ishidobi. Ishidobi. Alma County. Come on. Woo! Bo, bo, bo, bo! 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Yeah, man. I get emotional, man. You have to forgive me. It's so beautiful to see the youth, man. The seed that grows. And look what happened. Yeah? Selassie I is ever present everywhere you go, man. The Rasta man is there. Because Selassie I is everywhere. So enough respect to the youth. Enough respect, yeah, man. The children and this one too. Right on, man. Bless everyone. Good morning. Buenos dias. Yeah, man. My name is Red. I am from Chile. And, well, we got so much reggae music for you today. It's a beautiful day. Isn't it a blessing? Yes, man. The reggae music, the music from the little island, Jamaica, that spread across the world, and now we have reggae music from everywhere, and now this is downtown reggae music in a new world. Yes, man, Reggae on the River 2006. How you feeling? Cool. Please remember to drink water, okay? Please, please, please, please. I'm asking you, I'm begging you, please drink some water. All right. We're gonna take a little break and we'll be back with some cool, cool reggae music. Please take a little time to go around, see what else is up. Do you like this new site? Yeah.

0: It's another. Yeah, another.
1: Better to the line. Yeah.
0: Another grandson. Another bouncer.

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All right now. Yes, yes, y'all. Happy Friday. We just gonna keep this thing rocking. Juice in the house.

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Yeah, yeah. 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Thanks, y'all. Yo, think I'm still a little hot right here, Kev. Yeah. Jason needs, Jay Bird needs Kariki turned down in his monitor. Yeah. All right, this next track we call Family Business. Family Business every time we come through.

That's right. 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Get the party started. Yeah. This is how we do it on a Saturday night, Friday night. Feel the vibe. What's up, Mimi? You gonna hold it down? All right, yo, check it out.

Yeah. 1, 2. 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

0: Yeah, man, Mo Chill, just hold it down. I want to say thank you for Juice Crew letting me up here. Want to big up Mo Chill and the Arcade crew. Everybody from Humboldt County, everybody from anywhere. It don't matter where you come from, it matter what's inside your heart. All right, just bring it again. And then I say this is the Juice Crew. And this is Gideon touching down. Dan no say. I'm gonna touch one tune and then go. I thank the Juice Crew for curling. Let me come and touch it. And that's my man Mo Chill. Are you ready?
1: Yo, yo, yo, yo. 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
2: 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He just said, hey, come spark one with us.
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4: 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What is that?
0: Yo. Check it out. One, one, two. Never dropped on. This is one of those tracks to the snitches. You know who you are. But never drop down, I never drop down. I just wanna kick 16 lines. You know I get mine, I never drop down. I just wanna kick 16 lines. 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

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No, I guess my shit is jumping off in 2009. 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Cause my man

Yeah. 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That's that West Side. West Side flavor. You know it, you know it, you know it, you know it, you know it. Yo, Juice Crew. Yes, I am. They got the message. You got the message, right? They got the message. Ain't no snitches in here. Watch Mimi, though. She's, watch her out there. I don't know. All right, we're going to flip it around. Basement grooving for you. 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

Yeah, it's a basement groove thing. Where we practice in our studios, the basement. It's Sunny Bray. Enough vibes all day. Enough blunts all day. 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
0: We're going to keep it warm up in here. All right, I love this song. This song is called Popping Off.

Mac Villain, cause I'm my H to the U, MC, Humboldt County, my H to the U, take it out, crew, Lost Coast, cause I'm my H to the U, MC. Yeah. Yes, I ya. All right, y'all been drinking tonight. All right, make sure you tip your bartenders. I heard this was a AA meeting. My name is Mo, and I'm an alcoholic. Thanks for coming in, letting me tell my story. This one's absolutely true. This is part of my healing, my 10-step process. Starts with 10. Of the Friday night, get the party started, what? 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

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This one's called Blunts and Beats. 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

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There's birthdays, there's childs, there's babies happening, there's babies being made as we speak. I didn't do it, though. I didn't have nothing to do with it. Yo! Only twice. 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

Everybody pop your collars. That's why we do it in Humboldt County. 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All right. Don't leave yet. 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You can leave later, but don't leave yet. Don't let me see you leave, at least. Sunny Break Kids is the next track. Sunny Break Kids. It's probably not what you think either. All right, Sunny Break Kids. We're not gonna play Sunny Break Kids. They denied me Sunny Break Kids because they said she was gonna leave. So we're gonna play Red Light Raga Remix right here. Yeah. Wheel that motherfucker, wheel it up. No, it's not punk rock. It's not anything like punk rock. I just wanted to mention that, okay? Okay, this one's called Red Light Re-Remix.

Watch your back scene. 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

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How y'all feeling? 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Y'all gonna ride it out? 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That's how we do it out here. We just ride it out, you know? We ride. 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This next track.

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Bang the curtain. 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Coming through, coming through, and said I get you in the mood.

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Bang the cut, bang the cut, bang the cut, yo, we say what's up? Bang the cut, bang the cut, bang the cut, yo, we say what's up? Bang the cut, bang the cut, bang the cut, and we say what's up, yo. K-Star on the keyboards like that. Yeah, yeah, yeah.

0: Yo, we say what's up, what's up? Bang the cut, bang the cut, bang the cut, and I say what's up. Feel it up, pass the Dutch, spark it up, and I say what's up. Twist it up, take it out, twist it up, twist it up. Yo, we say what's up, don't get too close. Sharp like a razor, don't get too close, cause we're dangerous. None of the weak cunt can hang with us. Apparently, somebody lost some cabbage. Somebody lost some money on the floor. If you found it, take it to the bar. I mean, if you found it, come give it to me. Somebody lost some money, so if you find it, take it to the bartender. No worries, no worries. We keep it positive around here. We got a couple more tracks, right? Couple more? Where we at?
1: Where we at?
0: All right, yo, check it out. This is we in the studio right now recording our album. It takes for fucking ever. But trust me, it's gonna happen. This is one of the first tracks that we kinda got in the mix. So check it out. It's called Lil Cuz. Do I start this one?
2: You started, man.
0: Lil Cuz, be true to the game. And the game, I love you back. If you mess with the game is gonna, it's gonna probably fuck you back. Time to make a change, change don't change yourself. Look on the front page, pain the youth is felt.

nut, I went too far. Time to make a change, change don't change itself. Look on the front page, pain the youth is felt. You gotta play your hand, you don't. They say it's a war on drugs, but it's a war on myself. Time to make a change, change don't change itself. Look on the front page, pain the youth is felt. You gotta play your hand, you don't. They say it's a war on drugs. Look, cuz, yeah, I told you, watch yourself out there on them streets. Look, cuz, you end up dead, or in the penitentiary, or in the cemetery. Watch yourself. Check it out. The story begins, my cousin was still little. Another crack baby born into the little. Before he learned to walk, he had to learn to pedal. Cause in the project,

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Yeah. Watch your back out there on the streets. Take it out, crew, right here, yo.

Thanks, y'all. Thanks for coming out, supporting the Juice Crew tonight. We love it. We love it. You guys don't mind if we play a couple more, right? Y'all got somewhere to go? Y'all gonna hang out with? Okay. We're gonna have a hot tub party at Kariki's house after that, after the spark. I know what you gentlemen are thinking, but it's only girls invited. You know it's ladies' night tonight. I'm just kidding. That's my wife right there. She puts up with me, like, you know. Songs like P.I.M.P. and Back That Ass Up. Jaybird's birthday. Jaybird's birthday. He's going to be taking spankings after the show. Select. He corrected me. Select spankings. Wicked sound. When the Juice Crew come upon your town.

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Forget OZs, don't teach, we won't pound. 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
1: Yeah, yeah.
0: It's the Juice Wicked Sound. Make some noise if you're feeling the dance all vibe tonight. Tonight. Yeah. Just another wicked sound. Another wicked sound. 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

0: Fire and forget. I understand, I know. You don't really, really know how to react to that. Happened to me the first time, too. If you don't know, the juice is everywhere.
1: What was that?
0: All right. All right, we have two more. Three, two, one, two more. Two more. We love y'all. Friday night, let's do this, Jambalaya. Put me on. Put me on. I got something to say.

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Or do you love it? Said I love hip hop.

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I just want a reason with my eye drink, just cause we vibing. We smoking Asians. I said, a reason with my Asians. I said, we vibing, yo. Put me on. I got something to say. Said, we love hip hop. We living every day. Put me on. I got something to say. Said, we love hip hop. Put me on. I got something to say. Said, I love jambalaya. Put me on. I got something to say. Said, I love the jam. Put me on, put me on, cause I love it, yes I love it, put me on, put me on, yes I love it, yo, yo, drums only. I want it out of the game, but they keep pulling me back in. Is it fortune or fame, is it competition, many a call, only few

Yeah, you know, hip hop is more than just sneakers and Britney Spears tracks. Yeah, it's a way of life, you know what I mean? It's Patron and Limon, if you ask me. That's true hip hop. Blunts and Patron. All right. Put me on, I got something to say. Said we love hip hop, we live it every day. Put me on, I got something to say. Said we love hip hop.

0: it? Do you love it?
1: Love it.
0: Do you love it?
1: Love it.
0: Said I love it. I love it. Do you love it? Yeah. Do you love it? Yeah. Take it out. Do you love it? Yeah. Said I love it, Bob. Put me on. I live it every day, day, day, day, day. Boom. Liam, huh? Liam Robert Hughes, the first. All right, this is our last track of the evening. We love y'all. Thanks for grinding it out with us. Remember, did you fire up the hot tub, K-Star?

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0: And happy birthday, Colin, to your new baby on the way. Love and respect to you all, Jambalaya and Arcata.
1: She's cute. She's cute. I let her do that. God. All right. We got one. So thanks for coming out. Thanks for coming out tonight. I don't know. We got another one in us? Or... All right, we got one more. Since you guys were so fucking loud on your ovation right there. You were so loud. Okay, but on this last one, I want everybody on the dance floor. All the bartenders, come out on the dance floor. All the doorman, come to the dance floor. The janitor, come to the dance floor. The dancers, come to the dance floor. Sunny Bray, Sunny Bray, Sunny Bray, Sunny Bray, Sunny Bray, Sunny Bray, Sunny Bray. Hey. Happy winter, everybody. Happy winter. This is it. For reals. As my son would say, for reals. Hey, we love every one of y'all. Check out the home space page. Face space page. Facebook. Sorry. I'm MySpace, Facebook, it's all. We got Facebook too, don't we? MySpace. Let's do this, crew. Let's do this.

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You got them right, damn right. You got them right, right, right, right. We can rock a party. I walk a crowd participation part. I'ma say

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Right now, just stay inside. Juice Crew, big up yourself. Play one more song. Tip your bartenders, don't go outside, just stay inside them. Juice Crew. One more song. Everybody make some noise for Juice Crew. 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One more? No? One more, make some noise, come on.

I thought you guys were leaving. Because we're staying. I don't know if y'all, we got to pack this shit up, so. All right, one more. All right, this is really the last one. It's just because family here, we gonna rock this out. What? You get a page yet? No, okay. All right. We can rock a party. All right, this is for the crew, the Mastic Ass. Take it home with you. Jump in the ride and we mash the gas. Systems pumped up.

nice. It's so nice this year. I love it. It's so nice this year. Okay, check it out, check it out. I'm gonna do this verse. Let me get K-Star. You guys drop out. Come on, K-Star. Nice this year, we on the right path. I'm gonna speak on the Jews' behalf. Let the music speak for itself. Original, and give a little something fresh.

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Take a little something with you, you know? Positive vibration every time. When the Juice Crew coming through, just wanna make your heart, make you open your heart a little bit, open your mentals. It's essential to stay crucial out there.

0: For coming out, all the fellas, thanks for coming out. 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What's up?
1: Oh, violence. 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

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So just chill for a minute.

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Listen my kicks, cause I'm ready for action. When I got the mic, you get no satisfaction. You think I'm hype, but it's only a fraction. 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

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You think I'm hype? Only a fraction. 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It's a distraction, I guess. We're still lacking, we the youth. Just action and grabs and lock the front door. Hit the dance floor. This is a juice hijacking. Get the party started, get the party started, whoa, get the party started.

0: just watching your mind. But they know that we give it to the people. Overcome resistance, we fight like an eagle. Yes, they know, we give it to the people. Overcome resistance, fly like an eagle. It's up my kicks, cause I'm ready for action. When I go to my you get some satisfaction. You think I'm high, but it's only a fraction. Chill, we go back in. It's a distraction, my MC, but still lacking me. But you just max and regret. Lock the front door, hit the dance floor. This is the juice I jack in. That's it. Watch it now. This is a takeover. If you didn't know, this is a takeover. If you're not ready, spark up a spliff.
1: We only got a little bit of time, so we just gonna keep popping it off on y'all, all right?

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Let's give me some keyboard.

0: How y'all feeling tonight? Thanks for hanging with us.
1: Yo,
0: thanks for hanging with the crew.
1: Bless you all for coming.
0: Yo.
1: We're gonna play another song called Red Light Ragga. This one written by my brother Mo Chin.
0: I like it, I like it. You guys feeling good tonight? It's Friday.
1: Yeah.
0: Ain't y'all on vacation or something? Vacation.
1: Yeah.
0: Big up President Jason on the drums. President Jason on the drums, big up. That's right. That's President Holiday.
1: Yeah. Straight up fun. This is gonna be a good one. We call this the Friday Night Jamboree.
0: Let's do it, Juice Crew. Let's do it. All right.

0: Juice Crew.
1: That's right.
2: Yeah.
1: The party's just getting started.
2: Just give me a little bit more. Just a little bit more feedback.
1: Thanks, y'all.
2: Don't worry
1: what do we got?
2: Feedback.
1: We got a Rebel Life right here. That's right. Because it's a revolutionary state of mind, y'all.
2: Life is
1: Friday night.
2: Is reaching out to all the humble county people. You know.

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1: Yeah.
0: That's it.
1: You. Thank you.

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From 93 we just are forward non-stop. And I know place for run, and I know time for talk. And all of them are there for echo sound dung in the town, the math drop. While we trace our dead body in a chuck. I tell you said I'm breaking down so many walls, they call me liberator. Sound man now if you can't put your hand upon the fader. 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Cause after the show, begging a check for the creator. And to our sexy body, yeah, we link with you later. Take you higher than an Empire State elevator. Never realized that I and I was such a perpetrator. And an outdoor homegrown never need a generator. Cause I'm in an outsteader. Tchaw. D is a hot stepper. Coming hotter than the Chilean pepper. Motherfuckers in the place say kachai.

back in Navinia. I have to tell the girl, come closer, cariña, because you don't know how this means to me. Bossa Española in our office daily, and I tell you, say you don't know what this means to me. 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
1: yeah, yeah, yeah, yeah.
0: We want to bring up to the stage the one Ishi Dubé once again. 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
2: Yes. 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
0: That's right, that's right. 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Long Beach's finest. Let's go, chronic, chronic, chronic, blow it in the air. 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
0: I can beatbox. 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

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Can you guys handle some more?

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Let me take a moment right now. So everybody knows about the tsunami and earthquake in Japan. So we're giving some of our proceeds for tonight to a family out there. Happens to be my family, believe it or not. And so, you know, if you want to donate something, they lost the whole house, you know, they lost the whole house, and it's a sad situation. But, you know, life will go on, of course, it always does. Life survives. So if you want to donate a little something, go up to the front door, and they'll take care of you. They'll take care of you. Say a prayer for Japan, all right? All right. Can y'all handle some more? I don't know. You got these guys leaning up on the wall over here. That girl way back there in the back. All right. We're gonna see. All right. Okay. Act like you know Arcana. Here we come. Juice sound.

Yeah, I think you guys can handle it. Man, my. It keeps coming in and coming out. I think we're sucking too much power. Sucking too much juice. Yeah. Yeah.

I say that you are alive tonight. Make a round of applause for yourself tonight. You got it. You got it. You got it. You got it. We got it. We got it. Let's share it. Boom. What do we got? What do we got? What do we got?

How y'all feeling tonight? Thanks for jamming with Juice tonight.

All right. This next track, this next wild and crazy ride, we call it Family Business.

Yo, family, you feeling this tonight? Niceness, niceness. Hey, you mind if we just give you one that's just kind of one that just make you kind of dance and grind up a little bit, you know? Go grab a dance partner, grab your girlfriend, or your boyfriend.